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A debuting track for this week's edition of The Fringe on 95X from Surfaces. It's called I Can't Help But Feel. Got that Cameron Whitcomb on the way and an artist now that was here live last June in support of The Head and the Heart. Well, Windsor's back and he's got a brand new track. It's Better Left Unsaid, and it's part of The Fringe on 95X.

He broke out in 2025 with a track called Bad Apple. Now Cameron Whitcomb is back with Kingdom of Fear. It's part of your Sunday night soundtrack known as The Fringe on 95X. It continues now with an artist from the UK you'll hear a lot more of going forward on 95X. This one already in the mix. It's Sam Fender, Rein Me In. 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

three lovely young ladies I had a chance to sit down and chat with earlier this week. I'll get that interview out hopefully by the time their EP hits on Thursday. It's Kid Sister and Maniac, my staff pick from last week. Definitely go check those young ladies out. We'll wind down hour number one of The Fringe on 95X with a band that put out their EP called Hoopla last Friday. Weird Nightmare is here with Might See You There. Check out an interview I recently did with them at 95X Syracuse on YouTube.

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1: Music. 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It chooses you. 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

Welcome to hour number two of The Fringe, your fresh new music experience on 95X. It is Dixon kicking hour number two off with Medium Build and Reverse. Got Holy F on the way. Yes, the F stands for what you think it does. And right now, a band that'll be at Middle Ages Beer Hall this Friday night for another 95X banger that also includes a band from New York City called Endearments and local legends, The Flashing Astonishers. They've got an album that comes out 1 week from Friday called Middle Ages. How ironic. It's the boys from Boston, the Sheila Devine with I Climbed Inside a Whale. Get your tickets to see him live at 95x.com.

Bubbling up from the underground is The Fringe, fresh new alternative on 95X from Holy F. Yes, you know what the F stands for. The tune's called Seven. We'll continue now with a band that I just stumbled across last week. They're very interesting. I dig it, and I think within about a month they'll be one of my favorites. They're called RIP Magic, and this is Screwdark. 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

Legendary band out of Cincinnati, Ohio. I've had the pleasure of working with them in the past. They performed at the legendary Stylings Rhythm Palace for me back in 1998. It's the Afghan Whigs and House of I. It's part of the Fringe on 95X. It's Dixon in Until Midnight, and you're invited to my birthday party. It's happening Wednesday, June 24th at Funk and Waffles. My brand new band Meat Group's going to make their debut. You'll be able to check

My current obsession is Opus Kink and their single Come Over, Do Me Wrong. It's part of this week's edition of The Fringe on 95X that continues now with Easy Honey and Basement Kissing.

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Winding down this week's edition of The Fringe on 95X with back-to-back debuts. That was the new one from Chinese American Bear called Land of Fun. Coming up at 11, it's a 60-minute focus on the 315 with locals only as we show you what you're missing out on here in our local music scene. A lot of debuts tonight, including two I'm very excited for from Poetry for Boys and Clove. Let's bid adieu to this edition of The Fringe on 95X with a debut from an artist that went viral.

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Shazari kicks off Locals Only on 95X with Accidental Self-Discovery, a tune that spent last week in the Locals Only spotlight, got a huge response. I actually had a chance to sit down with Joe on Instagram Live. You can check that out at 95X Syracuse in our reels, and you'll be hearing from him a lot, podcast form coming up in the not-so-distant future. 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Used to be Bersani Jewelry on Salina Street. Shazari knocking out that Mojo's with some vegan tacos and all kinds of amazing food. Now, up next, we've got a band that performs live June 9th alongside Almost Monday, part of the 95X Island Takeover. 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

She played a special Mother's Day show today with her mom, who's also a local legend, Ms. Ashley Cox. That's Chloe Danes and Funeral. Happy Mother's Day to all of you. Let's keep the local music rolling with a young lady that will spend next week in the Locals Only spotlight because this song brought a tear to my eye, for real, the first time I ever heard it. A young artist with a voice that I think could be that of an entire generation. 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

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Keep it locked to 95X to get those details in the coming weeks. In the meantime, go check out his killer EP called Lucky Numbers live at the Pantry. You might have saw him at 315 Day. Now you're getting him on the air. It's John London and Toad Apple, part of Locals Only on 95X.

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She ate a toad apple grape, which ain't allowed by the toad apple law. You see, the grapes are protected by the toad apple state. She plucked them in private and ate them all raw. You may be wondering, well, how do I know this? It ain't from the toad apple times. My friend Philip told me, but he ain't toad to pill

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But amid all the whoopee, I quit playing hooky and came to at once and remembered that the grounds for my visit were scarcely to ribbit and croak with such careless surrender. 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

0: 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He's an original artist in his own right, and he's pretty fantastic. His name is Ben Wayne, and that's My Baby. 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

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That one, a debuting track from Blissen called Mad Tree. We'll have time to get into some Spacebound as we take Locals Only home for tonight. And we'll say goodbye for now with a new bombastic number from our homeboys in Swampfoot. 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

0: summer will be here soon. Or at least Central New York's version of it. And we're kicking off the island takeover June 9th with Almost Monday at Paper Mill Island. 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Yeah, this actually does feel like summer energy. 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Just sunshine, good music, and that warm weather optimism we all know expires in about 2 weeks. 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

Every time I drive by something being built, I get excited and think, ooh, is it a Raising Cane's? 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In-N-Out? 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
6: Yeah,

Good morning and welcome back on this Monday. Good morning to you. It is Monday, May 11th. It's Marty signing back on here at 95X. And what a weekend it was. If you didn't go to the food truck battle, you missed one hell of a weekend. It was unbelievable. Record numbers of people there. It was fantastic. Just such a great time. The music lineup was unbelievable as well. There's a group called When We Were 30. And they played right before they did the awards presentation on Saturday. And then before May Day Parade took the stage, which were awesome. Just simply awesome. And When We Were 30, very good. Very good band. So, good times. And then May Day Parade just rocked it. I mean, there was thousands and thousands of people there. It was awesome. It really was. So, if you went, you know exactly what I'm talking about. The weather turned out to be phenomenal, too. Started out a little bit cold and damp on Saturday morning, but boy, as the day went on, it was just absolutely perfect. So, yep, good stuff at the food truck battle put on by the Syracuse Food Truck Association. It was Friday and Saturday at the New York State Fairgrounds. So, if you did go, by the way, hit me up on the text line. Tell me what your favorite thing was at 315-629-9570. Speaking of which, Cryo Doug says, weekends go too fast. Have a good day on the Morning Mess text line. That is for sure. Good morning, SC. Welcome back. Good morning to Uber Scots. Hey, Jesse. Right back at you. Boiler Bob checking in. Monday morning madness. Good day to you. And same to you, Boiler Bob. And Button D, pretty frosty this morning. Yes, it is. It's a little bit on the chilly side. We're kicking off this Monday, but looks like things are going to warm up just a little bit. At least 56 for the high today. Breezy and cool, mix of sun and clouds. Slight chance of just a shower or two, especially in the hills, they're saying. So 56 today. Cold start, 35 overnight tonight into tomorrow. And then it's going to turn out nice. We're going to see a mix of sun and clouds and 61 degrees tomorrow. Another beautiful day. By the way, the food trucks are back out in Auburn tomorrow at the Finger Lakes Mall. And then a few pop-up showers on Wednesday. And temperatures going up to, is looks like 63. I almost said 83. 63. On Wednesday, so there you go. All right, Morning Mess tax line, if you want to chime in, is 315-629-9570. Whole bunch of other stuff going on now. The food truck battle is over. We're just going to roll into our next events that are coming up, like the island takeover, Paper Mill Island in Baldwinsville. So stick around. We'll talk more about that. Right now, it's New Alternative from Dominic Fike. This one's called Baby Doll, and it's on 95X. Good morning.

Imagine Dragons, Enemy on 95X. Coming up this after 6, I'm going to tell you all about the island takeover for Paper Mill Island in Baldwinsville. 95X is taking over, bringing some awesome stuff, so we'll talk about that. Right now, Death Cab for Cutie, call Riptides 95X.

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0: That is the Lumineers and Angela. Happy Mondays to Morning Mass. It's Marty here on 95X. Morning Mass text line is 315-629-9570. If you want to chime in, 95X, we are taking over Paper Mill Island in Baldwinsville all summer, and we're bringing you all kinds of fun things to do. All right, now, coming up in early June, I believe it's June 3rd, you can go over there and kind of like a little invite to the island to kind of check things out. And then we start the events that we've got going on. We got some amazing national acts that are coming to town. June 9th, Almost Monday, and special guest Poetry for Boys on Paper Mill Island. June 14th, 95X presents Joe P. and the Crow Boys, special guest Brayson Cyrus. July 21st, the show I've been waiting for, Matt Mason, is coming to Central New York, and these tickets are going fast for this one on Paper Mill Island. And then August 14th, we've got Ray. Outside of that, we're going to have Yacht Rock Nights. We're going to have Night Markets. We're going to have Emo Nights. We're going to have Family Fun Days with Foam Parties and so much more. 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And this one was even cooler, too. This Friday, we got a sweet deal for the Island Takeover Season Pass. 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Again, that's all the concerts I just announced. You can go see all those amazing concerts like Almost Monday, Poetry for Boys, Joe P. and the Crow Boys with Brayson Cyrus, Miley Cyrus's brother, Matt Mason, right? 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
0: What a beautiful morning from the right now traffic center. Roads are in pretty good shape so far this morning as well. The sun is coming out. It's going to be a beautiful day today. No doubt about that. So no issues. We're seeing pretty good things right now. If you're rolling 81 in and out of downtown, same thing for 690 and 481. If you see anything, drop me a text. Let me know about it. 315-629-9570.
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And it's Back in the Day Alternative, one of my favorite songs, The Wallflowers and One Headlight. Happy Monday. It is Marty here at 95X. And listen, 95X bringing so many great concerts to town. And we're doing the Island Takeover, which I just told you about. 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
1: 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It's going to be a huge summer, a lot of fun on Paper Mill Island in Baldwinsville. Kevin Bacon did not have fun. He was attacked by a swarm of bees during a hike with his daughter and her boyfriend. After sharing the moment in an Instagram video, joked about his brush with the bees, right? And said that these bees must not have liked my work or something. They went full on attack mode on me. And I got a little audio clip of Kevin Bacon talking about being attacked by these bees.
2: Sosie and Scoot. Scoot was in the front, Sosie was in the middle, and I was holding up the rear. Scoot points out to the left that there's a beehive over there. And Sosie says, "Dad, hey, there's a beehive. Watch out." So these bees, they must not have liked my work or something, because they left the two of them alone, and they went full on after me. Let's attack KB. Bees stinging me everywhere, including underneath my shirt. Now, it was very nice of my daughter to not take out her phone and start videoing this epic bee sting dance that I was doing. But I asked her if there was any way that she could recreate it from memory.
1: There it is. That's Kevin Bacon talking about him being attacked by the bees on a hike with his daughter and her boyfriend. Everyone's okay, though, so we're glad about that, right? Damn bees. Here we go. Let's go to the roads. We'll check your Monday morning commute.
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4: 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Traffic.
1: From the right now traffic center, a few minor slowdowns right now. 690 East approaching the 81 split downtown. No major problems, but we're starting to slow down just a little bit. CNL, drop me a text. Let me know about it. 315-629-9570.
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The Strokes last night. Happy Monday. It's Marty here at 95X. Thank you so much for being here today. We definitely appreciate you. Coming up in about 7 minutes from right now, yeah, we're going to share the positive. We like to do that. Put a smile on your face. First, Sublime. 1, 2, 3.

0: It is the Red Hot Chili Peppers and Black Summer. You're listening to the Morning Mass. It's Marty here on 95X. Happy Monday.
1: Time for a reminder that good people still do good things.
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0: Love to find good positive stories and bring them back for you. Like the elderly couple in Detroit spent decades raising foster kids. Their names are Stephen and Loretta. And they estimate they've helped raise 60 to 70 foster children over the years. But unfortunately, they're facing eviction to a former foster child of theirs helped bring attention to this. So a local nonprofit stepped in, provided them with a fully furnished home where they could live rent-free for 2 years. This is one of their foster children, Shayna, talking about the situation and the couple getting their new rent-free home.
3: When they told me that they were going to be evicted from their home, it was really shocking to me. That's when I saw all of the previous news stories, all of the victims that were impacted by him. It was the same MO. A lot of the homes that this person sells are not up to city code.
4: Okay, let's go. So they're furnishing the house right now. Let's go. This is the keys for the home that it's yours today.
0: When the community comes together and gives back to a couple who's done so much for foster kids, raising 60 to 7 foster children over the years, now able to do that still with their, rent-free home, which is awesome. California just launched a new program that's going to provide 400 free diapers to every newborn delivered in participating hospitals statewide through California. They're calling it the Golden State Starts, and the program begins this summer. They're prioritizing hospitals that serve low-income families. But they have plans to expand across all of California over time, which is awesome. And a 7-year-old student in Rhode Island named Samir is a hero after saving a classmate's life who was choking during snack time. Samir rushed over, performed the Heimlich maneuver. Remember, he's only 7. As soon as he saw the other kid choking, and he only learned it the year before in school. This is Samir and his mom talking about his life-saving actions.
5: I saw him choking. My teacher told me to calm down and everyone sit down. She said she's going to call for help. And then I came and ran and did the Heimlich on him.
6: I was shocked. Obviously, as a 7-year-old, I don't really expect for him to know something like that. There was really no words.
0: I mean, no words is right. 7 years old doing a Heimlich maneuver to save a classmate's life. And love to share it and sharing the positive on the Morning Mass.
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0: From it right now, traffic center. Thanks to Laura on the Morning Mass text line. Seeing some slowdowns. Seneca Turnpike, Brighton Avenue. Seeing some backups there. Not too bad on your main highways. A little bit slow. 690-81 split, but nothing major to report as of yet. See anything else, you can drop a text. Let me know about it. 315-629-9570.
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Foo Fighters, The Pretender. You're listening to The Morning Mass. It is Marty here at 95X. We have a festival coming up in July. It's called the Great Vibes Festival. And we're going to tell you all about this. It's going to be an awesome time up at Heritage Hill in Pompey. 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

It's Diglow. Can I call you tonight? It is the Morning Mass. It's Marty here at 95X. Happy Monday. I'm going to kick off this Monday with some dumb criminals, and we'll do that coming up after Måneskin. Rocking out some supermodel for you on this Monday.

0: It is Monoskin Supermodel. You're listening to The Morning Mass. It is Marty here at 95X. And coming up in July, it's going to be an amazing weekend. The Bright Vibes Music Festival at Heritage Hill. Friday, July 10th. Saturday, July 11th. Great music. Great drinks, too. Right? Yeah, I got the Sip New York tasting area. Some craft beers and wines and ciders and spirits from the top New York State producers. And then great music, too. Friday, July 10th. Post-sex nachos, opening up for the Strumbellas. 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
1: We don't condone criminal behavior on The Morning Mess, but we do love to laugh at dumb criminals.
2: I'm going to jail!
1: Like these.
0: All right, well, gas prices are through the roof. We know that. And now gas thieves are literally drilling holes into vehicle tanks, leaving some drivers with repair bills far higher than the value of the fuel that was stolen. So they're taking gas, probably looking for bigger tanks, too. So if you're driving a bigger vehicle, you definitely got to remember that. 28-year-old woman was caught impersonating a 16-year-old student at a New York City high school. It took 2 weeks until educators became suspicious. She's been charged with criminal impersonation and trespassing. That happens quite a bit where people, you know, fake their age to go to school. I mean, I'm not sure why you'd want to go back to school, but you know, I guess it happens. So 28, posing as a 16-year-old, took 2 weeks before figured out that was going on. So last year, a 32-year-old thief from Texas named Jathan stole $770,000 worth of diamonds from Tiffany's in Florida. And when police called him, he swallowed the two sets of earrings. Well, that didn't fool anyone. But he asked police officers, quote, "Am I going to be charged with what's in my stomach?" And he regretted it, adding that I should have just thrown them out the window. So anyway, he did pass the two sets of earrings from Tiffany's while in custody. Now, he's been locked up without bond since his arrest, and he has a long rap sheet that includes convictions for resisting and narcotics possession and multiple jewelry thefts. He could be looking up to 30 years in robbery charges when he is sentenced coming up. A hungry DoorDasher got arrested for keeping a customer's order. Happened in Philadelphia. The DoorDasher was recently charged after keeping a DoorDasher's order. He said the driver picked up the order and traveled back to his apartment without delivering it. Decided to eat it. Damn, this looks good. I'm hungry. I'm about to eat this. So that's what happened. Red Bull gives you wings and gives you jail time. Well, at least for this lady in Tampa, Florida. Recently arrested for stealing. Not just some Red Bulls. The whole damn delivery truck. Truck driver was making a delivery when Nicole decided she's going to hop in the driver's seat and take off. Get me some Red Bull. I got wings. She got caught, and now she's charged with grand theft. And we're going to end with this. The Grinch, sentenced to 10 years for stealing Christmas presents. Happened in Portland, Oregon. Guy by the nickname of The Grinch, recently sentenced to 128 months in prison for stealing Christmas gifts from local homes. His real name is Alan, but he's still The Grinch. He has decades of burglary and firearm convictions. Police say he broke into homes and took over $20,000 worth of items during Christmas time. So there it is, the nominees for the dumb criminals. It's Monday, so they're all going to win. All right, so they're all dumb criminals on The Morning Mess.
1: That was interesting. Yeehaw! That counts as your dumbass of the day on The Morning Mess.
0: Who walked in? Another day off for Lil Z. But Caribou's not taking days off.
3: No. Nope.
0: He's coming to work.
3: Can't afford that.
0: I was talking to someone at the food truck battle over the weekend, and I said, Lil Z's off. And they're like, she's off all the time. I'm like, that's what I say. I get yelled at.
3: You get yelled at for that. He's in the doghouse.
0: How's Caribou doing?
3: Doing good.
0: Did your mom have a good Mother's Day?
3: Yes. We took her out to Texas Roadhouse, got her them rolls. She loved it.
0: I can just eat those rolls all night.
3: Oh, 100%.
0: Yeah. All right, we're going to check in with Caribou as we continue here and getting ready to roll into the 8 o'clock hour. Stay tuned. It's the Morning Mass on 95X.
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1: 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Traffic.
0: From the right now traffic center, some slowdown, 690, 81 split, 81 south, in and out of downtown Syracuse, 81 north coming back in, a little bit slow, Seneca Turnpike, near Brighton Avenue as well. See anything else, drop a check, 315. 629-9570.
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1: 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And we're kicking off the island takeover June 9th with Almost Monday at Paper Mill Island. 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Just sunshine, good music, and that warm weather optimism we all know expires in about 2 weeks. 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

0: here. Take me to church. You're listening to the Morning Mass. It's Marty. Caribou's in the building. Hey, how's your brand new apartment going so far? We haven't really checked in on your apartment.
1: Oh my gosh, great. I'm trying to find the balance of like relaxing versus like getting up and cleaning, because I'm like, oh my gosh, I have one dirty dish in the sink. I need it clean. Like, but I'll get there.
0: That's a good thing, though.
1: Yeah.
0: That's a good thing that you want to keep it nice and tidy, right?
1: I'm trying, yeah.
0: Yeah.
1: It's fun.
0: Is it so much different just to have your own place?
1: It's nice. Like, I'm settling into my housewife role, which I kind of like.
0: Housewife?
1: It's weird. Well, I mean, he does a lot of, like, the cooking and cleaning and stuff, too.
0: Wow.
1: Like,
0: that's good.
1: We're pretty good at sharing responsibilities.
0: Yeah, got to be a team, that's for sure.
1: 100%.
0: All right, Mother's Day was yesterday. We're going to come back. We're going to talk about that. How was your Mother's Day? You can share it with us. As we talk about Mother's Day after 21 Pilots in Drag Path.

0: That is 21 Pilots in Drag Path. You're listening to the Morning Mass. It's Marty, and today it's Caribou. Lil Z's off today. Must be her birthday again. I don't know. When is her birthday month? It's like 8 months,
1: God,
0: right?
1: I hope she's not listening. I can't remember off the top of my head.
0: Yeah. Anyway, Lil Z is off again today.
1: Another day.
0: Just another day.
1: Another dollar. Who cares?
0: Morning Mass Mason loves to pick on her, too.
1: Takes
0: more time off than anyone I know. And so there's no time. There's no days off in broadcasting.
1: Well, when you take all your days off
0: at the end of the year.
1: And me and Z are on for 4 weeks straight, then we'll talk.
0: Yeah. I get picked down for that, too.
1: You do.
0: I don't ever take vacation until the end of the year.
1: I'm the only one who doesn't. Yeah.
0: I'm going to take some more time off.
1: I don't get roasted for my days off because I try to break them up.
0: I got like 4 weeks. I found out.
1: I'm almost at 4 weeks because it'll be four. I'll be 4 years here.
0: Wow.
1: In October.
0: Ted and Amy at 93Q must be about 30 weeks.
1: I was going to say, I want to know how many they're at.
0: Mother's Day was yesterday. Again, happy belated Mother's Day to all the fantastic moms out there. Hope you had a great day. Did you get any horrible gifts? By the way, did you get mom a gift for Mother's Day?
1: I did. It's always hard. I love my mom, and it's always hard trying to buy for her because she's not really a big flower girl. I mean, she likes chocolate, but she's been trying to be a little better about eating chocolate. So she's always cold. So I got her this like cow print, like heated Sherpa blanket that you can wear. It like has a hood.
0: Well, that's cool.
1: And she actually really liked it. So I'm like, I finally nailed Mother's Day after 25 years.
0: Put some thought into it. So it wasn't just like a mug, you know, best mom ever on it or anything like that.
1: Something from the dollar store. Trust me, there's nothing wrong with that. But
0: we were in Wegmans and the flower department yesterday.
1: Oh,
0: wiped
1: empty.
0: Out.
1: Yep.
0: Wiped out.
1: Gone.
0: Can't imagine how much, I mean, just wiped out.
1: I wonder how much money spent. Yeah.
0: On flowers. Did you get a good gift or a bad gift here live on the air?
2: The least awful one came from my ex, and he was, I don't know if he was trying to be nice or if he was just trying to do a gag gift.
0: Oh, but boy.
2: He got me toilet paper. If I remember right, I think it says six-pack.
0: Six-pack?
2: I just told him thanks, and I left it at that.
0: Well,
1: interesting.
2: My grandma was going to a retirement party for a friend, and she actually had a toilet bowl cleaner, so I gave it to her to take with
1: the toilet bowl. Oh, my God.
0: You re-gifted the TP. Thank you. Well, I was just going to throw this out there. He's an ex for a reason. But
1: yeah.
0: Next year, Denise is getting toilet paper for Mother's Day.
1: Oh, God. I mean, honestly,
0: that
1: it's
0: girl
1: useful.
0: Goes,
1: you could use it.
0: You know, because she moved in.
1: Yeah.
0: I'm not sure if she's loving it, but she moved in.
1: Oh, God.
0: Well, the other day I said,
1: I'm scared for her.
0: We were actually asking the food truck battle. By the way, the food truck battle, unbelievable. What a great time this weekend. I mean, thousands of people there. We had a great time. And we were talking to somebody, and I said, yeah, it's been the longest 3 months of my life since Denise has moved in.
1: Oh,
0: and
1: God,
0: she looks at me and goes,
1: that.
0: You know it's been a month, right? This girl, so she always picked on her daughter, Nicole, who lives down in Charlotte, North Carolina, for going through toilet paper all the time.
1: Yeah.
0: Caribou, I can't keep TP in the house. Do you have that issue? Does Evan say that you go through a lot of TP? Is it like a girl thing or something?
1: I think we do. We go through a decent amount, but like it depends on how you're doing it. If you're rolling it up in a ball, then you're going to go through more. And that's what I do.
0: So I don't know if she's a wadder, if she's a roller, a folder. Well, wad, it means you just take it and wad it and do your thing.
1: Yeah.
0: Or then you can wrap it.
1: You got to find that out. And then you can do some studying and analytics and get the big pack of toilet paper next time. It'll last you a little longer.
0: Ladies listening to the morning, is it a female fang? Do y'all go through like that much toilet paper?
1: I feel like
0: I go
1: through
0: like
1: a lot.
0: Or is it just like, you know, Denise and her daughter thang?
1: No, I go through a lot.
0: By the way, we were joking how she's got, you know, 5 kids now because she got her 2 of her own and then 3. And I said, man, 5 kids now or whatever. And she's like, no, it's actually 6. I go, 6? I go, who's the 6? She goes, go look in the mirror.
1: That's fair. Wait. So you guys have been living together. What's been your favorite thing of living together so far?
0: I mean, she takes care of a lot of stuff around the house. She really does.
1: Oh, my God. You can't say.
0: I didn't have that, though.
1: Spending more time with her. Coming home to her every day.
0: I didn't have that, like, me doing all that. Well, I mean, I like that, but she, I don't think she likes it. I don't think she likes when I come home.
1: Well, no. She doesn't want to be treated like a maid.
0: I don't treat her like a maid at all. She just does it.
1: Oh.
0: I always, listen, I help, though.
1: That's good, though.
0: I do a lot.
1: That's good. It's got to be 50-50, man. I'm telling you.
0: She's on top of the cat litter box. I can tell you that.
1: She does that? That's a boy chore.
0: I'm horrible at it, though. I forget, and then it stinks, you know, so she's on top of that. In your pants, Grundle lover. Men don't realize we have to use TP every time we go. They don't have to. I understand that in your pants.
1: Yeah, that's true.
0: But holy crap. I got, no pun intended, I got 6 rolls. And they were gone like in 2 days.
1: You got to get the multi pack from Costco or BJ's. You got to get the bigger packs, man. That's
0: Marty,
1: your first issue.
0: Lost Boy says, Marty, time to put the bidet in. It's the way to go. Well, less TP.
1: Evan really wants a bidet.
0: I might think about it.
1: They scare me.
0: Might be putting a bidet in the house.
1: Less TP.
0: I'll ask if she wants to use the bidet.
1: Oh, gosh.
0: But yeah, I mean, holy toilet paper. And she picks on her daughter for it. I'm like, well, now I know where she got it.
1: You're bad.
0: I'm going to have to do like automatic monthly subscription of TP just to be
1: Amazon
0: delivered to the house.
1: Subscription of toilet paper.
0: That like, is wet cat food that she feeds the cats.
1: Yeah.
0: $13.99 for 12 of these damn lickable things. They're like little wet things. Like,
1: yeah.
0: It's called like stew or something.
1: Little containers, yeah.
0: Not even a container. It's a little pouch. And oh, my God, it smells so bad. I'd much rather stand at Hiawatha Boulevard when it's 94 degrees smelling the poop plant than smell this damn
1: cat food. You're really fired up this morning.
0: I'm not fired up. I'm just telling
1: about
0: you.
1: About the cat food.
0: But man, my cat, our cat, but Jolene.
1: Yeah.
0: Right? Jojo, and by the way, Jolene hates the boy. Well, she likes one of the boys, but not the other boy.
1: Okay.
0: She likes Jeff, but not Todd, the cats.
1: Interesting.
0: Anyway, like when you put the wet food in it, you act like she's never ate before.
1: Well, she that's a cat for like you.
0: But the other two don't. The boys don't do that because they're more used to it, I think. But $13.99 for 12 packs of this stuff.
1: Well,
0: and
1: girls,
0: there's not even much in there.
1: Us girls go through more toilet paper. Girl cats go through more cat food.
0: I guess so.
1: I don't know. It's a thing. Got to have those snacks.
0: And women are expensive.
1: Well, that's what we do.
0: Anyway, moms out there. How was your Mother's Day? So maybe Denise is getting TP next year for Mother's Day.
1: Oh, boy.
0: A year's supply of TP. I can't keep TP in the house. It's crazy.
1: I'm telling you. Order your subscription, or you got to go to Costco, get the big bags.
0: Yeah.
1: Okay?
0: I live close enough to Costco, so I'm going to have to do that.
1: You can walk there. There's your excuse.
0: Thundercat says, hey, now.
1: Exactly.
0: No, he works at the poop plant.
1: Oh.
0: I'd much rather smell that. Then the wet cat food.
1: I'll tell you, I used to work
0: nasty.
1: Over there. You don't want to smell that, I'll tell you.
0: I used to go to Dick's Sporting Goods across the street.
1: Oof.
0: My daughter needs softball supplies, and I'd put my shirt over my nose walking in. Especially when it's 90 degrees in the summer.
1: You think we can get a big air freshener for over there?
0: Onondaga Lake smelled bad. Wow. Let's go to the roads. We check your Monday morning commute.
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0: Well, this isn't good. From the Right Now Traffic Center, got reports of an accident. Right shoulder blocked, 81 South, right near Clinton and Salina Street. So that's going to slow things down even more. Plus, already got slowdowns because of the construction that is going on there. See you in the Alps. Drop a text, 315-629-9570.
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0: It is the ex-ambassadors and renegades. It's the morning mass. It's Marty. It's Caribou on this Monday. Papa would have said, what is it, Lil Z's birthday again? Caribou's in the building. Denise just sent me a text. I can't even, I just showed it to you. I can't read that on the radio.
1: Oh, boy. I can't.
0: About why females use more toilet paper and why she uses more toilet paper than me. But she put it into D-nice terms that I cannot repeat on the radio.
1: Let's just say some food items might be off limits for me now.
0: Compared to body parts, yes.
1: Exactly.
0: Of how one has to be all dried right. And the other one drip dried.
1: All right.
0: We'll leave it at that.
1: We're getting a little too out of pocket here.
0: Go to 95x.com. Get your tickets because this group is coming to Paper Mill Island in Baldwinsville. 95X presents Almost Monday. Special guest, Poetry for Boys, June 9th.
1: Woo!
0: Get your tickets right now. Do it! 95X.

0: Are you ready for Almost Monday? Well, I mean, it is Monday. With the group Almost Monday. You ready for it?
1: Oh, 100%. Seeing them live, they kill it every time.
0: Where did you see them?
1: They're actually really good friends with one of my favorite bands, and I've seen them open up for them a couple times.
0: Well, 95X presents Almost Monday with special guest Poetry for Boys. Coming up less than 1 month now on June 9th.
1: This summer is going to be so much fun.
0: It's the island takeover on Paper Mill Island in Baldwinsville. And you still have an opportunity. If you want to get involved and sponsor this and get your business in front of thousands of people at these amazing concerts like Almost Monday, June 9th, Joe P and the Crowboys with Brace and Cyrus on June 14th. I'm pumped for this one. July 21st, Matt Mason, which tickets are flying. I'm telling you right now, this show, it's going to sell out. I'd get your tickets.
1: I agree.
0: And then Ripe on August 14th. The ticket prices you see, everything's included. No hidden fees or anything like that.

0: So what you see is what you get at 95X.com. Get your tickets today. And there's going to be food trucks there and so much more. It's going to be a lot of
1: vendors.
0: Fun.
1: Vendors. Oh, yes. My gosh. It's going to be a fun summer.
0: Food trucks. And it's all brought to you by United Healthcare and Mellow Roofing. Different food trucks are going to be there. The Wildcat on Wheels. Mm-hmm. Chick-fil-A. I know Skippy's Ice Cream is going to be at a few events. Yeah. Redneck Reuben, I believe, is going to be at a few events, I've heard.
1: Ooh, I'm excited for that one.
0: It's going to be a lot of fun, so check it out. Lost Boy says, this is what you need, Marty. The Forever Roll goes up to 1 month. There's no way in hell that the roll right there is going to last a month.
1: It might last a couple weeks. Maybe a month. Who knows?
0: D-Nice says, I got to pick my battles wisely because I can basically drip dry. And if she drip dries, she's got more antibiotics, which is going to cost more than a TP. So pick my battles wisely.
1: You know,
0: and her daughter does. Her daughter gets a monthly supply that she sends to her every month. It's just crazy.
1: That was my first present from my mom when we moved in. A huge thing of toilet paper, and we haven't gone through it yet. Thank God.
0: Country girl from Ava says, good morning. It's not an individual personal thing. Our daughter's boyfriend uses ungodly amounts of TP. I'm sure dudes do as well. I'm sure dudes, not just a female thing, but holy cow. Between her and her daughter, good Lord. I have to get another side job.
1: Oh, my God.
0: Keep up with the TP.
1: You are too much.
0: Just to keep up with the TP. In Your Pants, Grundle Lover says, oh, my God, I had a dream that my phone was ringing, and it was Matt Mason. I was like, why the hell is Matt Mason calling me? I answered the phone, then my dream ended. I woke up, damn it.
1: I'm okay with that dream. Yeah, this summer.
0: Well, you could dream about Matt Mason, and your dream can come true on July 21st when he's standing in front of you on Paper Mill Island on the big stage that's up there. It's going to be awesome.
1: It'll
0: I know you're
1: good.
0: Stoked, yeah.
1: Oh, my gosh, yeah.
0: Let's find out what you're trending.
2: What are you talking about?
3: What are you talking about?
4: What are you talking about?
5: Let's find out what everyone's talking about. It's what's trending now on The Morning Mess.
0: Talk about TP and how much TP goes through.
1: You got to let it go.
0: You know, in a household, it's crazy. All right. 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
1: Oh,
0: probably
1: my God.
0: Not, probably not.
1: Let it go.
0: Let it go. Let it go. We're not talking about TP anymore. Jasmine, one of our promotions girls, just reached out to Caribou and said, you guys were just talking about TP for 10 minutes and I'm dying. I can't right now.
1: It's been like 30 now.
0: I can't believe how much TP. I just literally bought 6 rolls and we're out.
1: You got to take out a loan then at this point, okay?
0: Let it go. Let it go. We're not talking about TP anymore. 66% of men rely on the woman in their life to pick out their ties,
1: mm-hmm.
0: their shirts,
1: mm-hmm.
0: their suits,
1: uh-huh.
0: their panties.
1: Ew.
0: Their shorts.
1: I don't know about that.
0: 66% of men. I do. I have no color coordination whatsoever. I believe I'm somewhat colorblind. Just with certain colors, though.
1: And this is why she said she had another child, okay? All right.
0: Let it go.
1: Yep.
0: All right. Spirit Airlines passengers' loyalty points can be redeemed for a free Papa John's pizza through a new promotion called Skies to the Pies.
1: What?
0: To claim the offer, Spirit customers must message Papa John's on Instagram. Show them the rewards and the members, and then you get your pie from the sky. Oh, we don't have Spirit here, do we?
1: I don't think we do.
0: No, I don't think we have Spirit here. FIFA has tripled the price of the best World Cup final tickets to $32,970 to go to the World Cup finals for the soccer. Holy cow.
1: Now that's something I might have to take out 2 loans for. Oh.
0: I got to give a shout-out to my boy Joey from the Saucy Sandwich, who was at the food truck battle this weekend. I had an amazing garlic meatball.
1: Oh, ooh, that sounds good.
0: It was so damn good. Anyway, Italian meatball Pringles have hit store shelves.
1: Interesting.
0: Meatball-flavored Pringles. The chips have hints of meat, basil, and tomato notes to it.
1: I'd try it. I feel like I would try it. Yeah.
0: I'm not sure how much it's going to really taste like an Italian meatball.
1: You could try, but...
0: Officially licensed Pokemon toilet paper's out!
1: No! Are you kidding? Is this really in here?
0: Denise's son, Brendan, would love this. He plays that fine Pokemon thing and chases people, I think.
1: Hold on. What did you just call it?
0: Is it Pokemon?
1: Yeah, you just said Pokemon.
0: Oh, He chases the Pokemon thing.
1: Oh, my God.
0: Isn't there, like, a game?
1: Pokemon, yes.
0: Okay.
1: It's Pokemon Go.
0: Anyway, officially licensed Pokemon toilet paper is out.
1: Oh, my God. Pokemon.
0: Speaking of Pokemon, thieves recently broke into an Indianapolis shop where they stole $10,000 to $15,000 worth of the graded Pokemon cards.
1: Those are worth a lot of money.
0: Apparently.
1: From what I hear. Yeah.
0: Wow. Breaking in to steal that stuff. I'm going to try to find me some of that Pokemon toilet paper.
1: You got to pronounce it right first,
0: and
1: man.
0: Send it to her son. And that's what's trending on the Morning Mess.
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0: From the right now traffic center, if you slow down right now, 81 southbound, a little bit slow, leaving downtown Syracuse, 690 to 81 split, a little bit slow too. 81 northbound, coming back into downtown, a little bit slow. If you see anything at all, drop us a text. 315-629-9570.
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0: And as Jonah Kagan, God Needs the Devil. It's the morning mass. It's Marty. It's Caribou on this Monday here at 95X. Carrie, I know that you're not pregnant, but if you do have a kid someday,
1: oh boy,
0: do you have names picked out if it were going to be a boy or a girl? Have you even thought about that?
1: Oh, yeah. Yeah, I have a whole list in my phone of names. I don't know. I'm very indecisive, so when the time comes, I feel like I'm just going to have to choose whatever name feels right.
0: Yeah.
1: But, like, we have a list of names for boys and girls.
0: Do you want to say those names or no? You don't have to.
1: I can. Evan really likes the name Aiden for a boy.
0: Aiden,
1: and
0: okay.
1: I like Luna Rose because my middle name is Rose.
0: Ooh, that's a good one.
1: Or Mia Rose. I want to do something with Rose to honor my grandma. Okay. So, yeah.
0: That's awesome.
1: We got a couple picked out. And yeah, I have a dog list name too. I really want to get a dog, name him Pickles. But
0: Pickles?
1: Tell me, or Nacho. Tell me that's not a good dog name. Come on.
0: The Social Security Administration.
1: Oh, boy.
0: Just released the most popular names for 2025.
1: Mm.
0: For the seventh year in a row, the most popular girl's name and the most popular boy's name are the same 7 years straight.
1: Really?
0: For girls, it's Olivia.
1: Huh?
0: For boys, it's Liam.
1: Interesting.
0: So the top five girls' names that were most popular for last year in 2025, Olivia, Charlotte, Emma, Amelia, and Sophia.
1: Amelia.
0: That was my grandmother's name, Amelia.
1: Really?
0: I love that name.
1: It is a nice name.
0: For the boys, top 10 boys' names, the most popular for 2025. Number one was Liam. Number two was Noah.
1: Mm-hmm.
0: Number three was Oliver. Number four, Theodore. And number five, Henry.
1: Those are some good names.
0: That's the top five names.
1: I have to add some more to my list.
0: Boys and girls.
1: Yeah. Did you ever look through like a baby name book when you were naming your children?
0: I think I probably did.
1: My mom said she did.
0: Well, when I always wanted to be named Tyler growing up. I thought that was like a cool name.
1: Yeah.
0: So that's why I named Tyler, my oldest Tyler.
1: Yeah.
0: Mackenzie was just kind of picked, and then Mason was like a mason jar type thing. And went after, named after a mason jar.
1: What?
0: Yeah, he was named a mason jar.
1: I like that.
0: So that's where those names came from, yeah.
1: Yeah, my name's combined, Karen and Rosemary. So my mom, like my mom's sister was Karen. Her mom was Rosemary. So
0: nice.
1: Kara Rose.
0: That's awesome. I love it. Let's go to the roads one more time.
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4: 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Traffic.
0: From the right now traffic center, things look a little bit better. Not really any major delays now. 81, a little bit slow, but nothing major going on. See you in the office. Drop us a text, 315-629-9570.
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0: That is Gorillaz, Clint Eastwood. It's the Morning Mass. It's Marty. It's Caribou filling in for Lil Z today. Took yet another vacation day. It's her birthday again.
1: She gonna be mad if she hears about this.
0: It's her birthday again. All right, the island takeover is happening on Paper Mill Island, and 95X presents Matt Mason, one of the national acts, going to be there. This one's on July 21st. 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Keep in mind the ticket prices includes all the fees, so what you see is what you're going to pay. And you can rock out to this guy July 21st on Paper Mill Island. It's Matt Mason.

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1: 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This is kind of cool, too. We've got a sweet deal coming up this Friday. And this is the Island Takeover Season Pass.
2: Mm-hmm.
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1: June 9th, Almost Monday with Poetry for Boys. June 14th, Joe P. and the Crow Boys with special guest Brace and Cyrus. July 21st, we just had Matt Mason. August 14th, we got Ripe. On top of that, we've got Emo Nights. We've got Night Markets. We've got Family Fun Days with Inflatables. Foam Parties. Yacht Rock Nights. I'll be DJing those on the island. It's going to be a lot of fun. So for $200 for two people, you can do every single thing we just said all summer long. That's
2: it's
1: a great
2: good deal. Yeah.
1: It's a very good deal. So it goes on sale Friday morning, 8 a.m. at 95X.com. Caribou was just asking if I had any fears. I said, oh, do I?
2: Irrational fears.
1: Irrational fears.
2: What's your irrational fear, your biggest irrational fear?
1: Well, I don't like snakes. If I see a snake, I'm gone.
2: Me too.
1: I'm not messing around. But I also don't like I don't like water. And people pick on
2: what?
1: Me all the time. I don't like to be in water. I want nothing to do with it.
2: That's called hydrophobia.
1: Because there's like fangs in the lake. So I don't want. And plus, I have a fear of like drowning. I have a fear of like driving off the road into water.
2: What?
1: By the way, you should carry like a brick or like something. They have like this thing you can smash your window if you ever go into water. Seriously.
2: That's good to know, though.
1: Seat. So, yeah. I don't like water.
2: So you have never gone in the ocean?
1: Gives me anxiety. I've been kind of in the ocean.
2: Like,
1: but
2: dip your toes in?
1: Not in a long, long time, and
2: wow.
1: I probably won't ever again, yeah.
2: I'm scared of sharks.
1: Well, there's stingrays that can sting you. There's jellyfish that will bite you.
2: That's
1: I see
2: fair.
1: People laying on the side when they get bit by like a stingray or a jellyfish. I don't want any part of that.
2: Yeah. I mean, I guess it makes sense. I agree. I'm terrified of snakes. So I looked up the top 10 most common irrational fears or phobias. Coming in number 10, we have the fear of thunder and lightning. Are you afraid of thunder and lightning?
1: No.
2: No? All right.
1: I think my daughter definitely is, and I think my little man Mason is.
2: Really?
1: Too. Well, he watches all these damn tornado videos.
2: Oh, no, those are scary. That'll do it
1: for
2: you.
1: So he put the fear of God into himself, you know?
2: The fear of germs coming in at number 9.
1: There's a lot of people who have a fear of germs. Like,
2: I get that.
1: Especially since the COVID.
2: Yeah.
1: People like really get freaked out by that.
2: I'm a hypochondriac when it comes to that. The fear of being confined or small spaces, claustrophobia, coming in 8. Fear of open spaces, crowds, or places where escaping is hard at 7. 6, the fear of needles. Are you afraid of needles?
1: I used to be, but not as bad. Denise's daughter, terrified of needles. Can't
2: I'm
1: even get
2: scared.
1: Her, yeah, like
2: the
1: if,
2: blood drawn? Yeah.
1: Like literally. Like, freaks out.
2: I've had some bad experiences, so I attribute
1: well,
2: that
1: why,
2: to that.
1: Yeah.
2: Fear of snakes, number 5, that's my biggest fear.
1: Mm-hmm.
2: 4 is the fear of dogs. Interesting.
1: I don't like dogs.
2: What?
1: I'm not a big dog. A little dog, I'm okay with. I don't like big dogs. I'm not a big dog person.
2: So you're more of a cat person.
1: Yes, I prefer a cat over a dog. But it's because I've been chased by a dog, you know what I mean? So
2: I feel like past experiences contribute to new fears.
1: Yes.
2: The fear of flying is number 3.
1: I don't have that fear, do you?
2: No, I love flying.
1: Yeah.
2: Fear of heights, number 2. And then coming in number 1, which I kind of agree with the bigger ones, the fear of spiders, which I get. I get that. Public speaking, I'm shocked wasn't on the top 10 list.
1: Yeah, some people get extremely scared for that.
2: Yeah, it's hard.
1: All right, morning messers, we're going to ask you. Do you have an irrational fear, and what is your number 1 irrational fear that you have?
2: Oh, did you see what Cactus Dude said?
1: I've been stung by jellyfish and stingrays. It hurts.
2: Oh.
1: I can't do boats. I get very sick while I'm on them. says Cactus Dude.
2: Yeah, that's scary.
1: Yeah, man. Listen, I've been to the beach before, the ocean, not just like a regular beach, but the ocean. And I saw people laying on the side getting taken care of with a...
2: Really?
1: Oh, yeah. You step right on them. You know, get you.
2: See, also, that's scary.
1: I went to the Bahamas, and there was an island. So we stayed like on the beach, and then we went out to this island, and there was flea ants.
2: Sand fleas.
1: And this lady was tore up. Yeah. Like her whole... I'm like, new.
2: Those hurt.
1: I'm not going anywhere near there.
2: Sand, water. You just got to be careful.
1: Brutal. Yeah. Text line 315-629-9570. 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

0: Turnstile waking you up on this Monday, and look out for me. It's the Morning Mass. It's Marty. Caribou's in the building. Lil Z's celebrating her birthday month, six
1: months
0: later.
1: You gotta stop.
0: I'm never gonna stop. Papa Wood even said it. What is it? Z's birthday again?
1: He did. He did say it.
0: All right, so Kara, what was that question you asked? Because we're gonna go over some of these text messages that just keep pouring in after you ask this.
1: What's your most irrational fear?
0: Flying Ryan. CNY Lawn Tech. I ain't scared of nothing. Lost Boy. I have no fear. I've been struck by lightning and I still enjoy it. Bro, did you really get struck by lightning? Don't pull one over on me here. Come on now.
1: Picture it didn't happen.
0: Why that? On the Morning Mess text line, I hate bridges. I have a fear it's going to crumble in the water and I'm going to drown. I totally understand that.
1: That's a valid one, I feel like.
0: Papa Wood, I beeping hate snakes. No way. Yep. No how. Peace. I'm out.
1: Yep.
0: Now, this bro hunts bear and stuff, and he's afraid of snakes. Uber Scott's. I have a fear of bridges.

0: afraid I'm going to drive off. Again, has to do with water. And I said that was one of my biggest fears, you know, is to drive into water and drown.
1: That's pretty common. I agree.
0: Well, I know another one of my fears.
1: What?
0: Oh, you ever been on the road traveling? I know Pennsylvania, the state of Pennsylvania, has them. Those damn tunnels you got to go through. What if you break down?
1: Mm-hmm.
0: You're screwed. You're just sitting there. You're a sitting duck. There's nowhere to go. What do you do?
1: In Pittsburgh. And when I was in college, those were scary.
0: Laura on the Morning Mass text line says dogs. Definitely scared of dogs any size. They all have teeth. Cats kind of too.
1: Cats are scary. I think cats are scarier than dogs.
0: Cats will they judge you, man. They'll look at you. They'll tear you up.
1: They'll give you the eyes like they're going to murder you or something.
0: Cactus dude says, I almost drowned when I was 6 at summer camp.
1: Oh, my God.
0: Ironically, it was when they were doing the swimming lessons. I remember jumping in, flailing all around while sinking, and then blacked out. The lifeguard giving me CPR. Jeez.
1: Oh, my God.
0: So are you afraid of water since then, bro?
1: I mean, can't blame you.
0: Definitely don't like swimming in very deep water. Yeah, I don't like water at all. Ka-chow. I'm afraid of everything all the time, but I have meds for that.
1: That's awesome.
0: We love you, Ka-chow. Don't be afraid of the morning mess. We don't bite too hard.
1: Well, sometimes.
0: So anyway, if you want to talk about your irrational fears, good question from Caribou this morning. Text line 315-629-9570.
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0: Then it's Tame Impala, Dracula. You're listening to The Morning Mass. It's Marty and Caribou here at 95X. She's filling in for Lizzie and Kara. Thank you so much for coming in today. It was a lot of fun.
1: Thanks for having me. It's always a good time.
0: People are still messaging with their biggest fears that they have.
1: It's a lot to think about and unpack.
0: Psycho Joe, I totally agree. Don't like ocean critters. Nope.
1: They are scary.
0: So I don't like water. There's things in there that we don't know. You know?
1: Yeah.
0: Nope, I'm good. Text line 315-629-9570. Joe, we can put this up on our socials, too, if you want to jump on there and continue that conversation. I think Lil Z's coming back tomorrow, unless she's taking another birthday day.
1: No, I think she's back tomorrow.
0: Just picking on her. And Joe D's coming in next. He's going commercial-free, 95 minutes of your favorite alternative here on 95X. Just want to remind everybody that we have a Cumulus Media job fair tomorrow.
1: Mm-hmm.
0: It's for the spring job fair tomorrow at Destiny USA in the Canyon area from 2 till 5 p.m.
1: Making that career change, looking for a new job. This is the place to be.
0: Yeah, so dress to impress. Bring your resume along. You can meet with area employers looking for great employees like you. And it's not too late. If you want more information, you want to participate tomorrow, get them in right now. 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You can also get the list of the participating companies tomorrow for the Cumulus Media Spring Job Fair, Destiny USA Canyon area from 2 till 5 p.m. Kara, have a great rest of your day.
1: Thanks, you too.
0: 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And Jody's coming up next on 95X.
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What's up? It's Joe D stepping in on your Monday morning. I hope you had a great weekend. I hope all you moms enjoyed your day yesterday as well. You can find me in your socials, 95X Joe D. You can text as well, 315-629-9570. I've got 95 minutes of nonstop alternative on the way. We'll get the shade. We'll hear from the 1975 and all-time low. Young the Giants' latest album, Victory Garden, is out. 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
1: Hi, I'm Rivers Cuomo from Weezer, and this is our song, Go Away. 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
1: I don't think we're modeling this song on a specific male-female duet, although there are lots of great songs in that tradition. 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

Cake, of course, playing Beacon Skiff in just a few weeks, May 30th. I believe there are still tickets left, so get them while you can. Coming up, we'll get to Blink. We'll hear from the Temper Trap and Dirty Head. Sublime's new album comes out June 12th. It's called Until the Sun Explodes, and this is the title track on 95X.

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The Temper Trap are touring this summer with Muse. 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

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Now, coming up at noon, it's The Drop. It's a new week, which means new featured artist and song, and I'll be looking for your feedback. 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
2: This is The Drop on 95X. It's a new week, which means new featured artist and song. Now, this week's artist is a British singer and songwriter. Now, she has written songs for a number of different acts, and just recently, about a year ago, decided to put out music under her new name, Meek, M-E-E-K. The name of the song is called Fabulous. Now, this is one of those songs that after the first listen, you will be singing it the rest of the day. So I am warning you right now. It's one of those songs. It's no doubt an earworm. But I want to know, what do you think of it? Is this something that you want to continue to hear? Name of the artist is Meek. Name of the song is called Fabulous. And this is The Drop on 95X.

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1: That was Meek, Fabulous, your drop featured artist and song of the week. I'm looking for some feedback on that one. What do you think? Something you want to continue to hear? Do you like it? Do you love it? Are you not a fan? Let me know. 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

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The Bright Vibes Music Festival happening this July, Heritage Hill in Pompey. Flo the Young, Messy,

That was new music from Modest Mouse. The song is called Picking Dragon's Pockets. That will appear on the band's 8th studio album, An Eraser and a Maze, which comes out on June 5th. It's Pearl Jam Black on 95X.

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We've got Almost Monday coming to Paper Mill Island this June, June 9th. 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

This week's sweet deal of the week is a good one, especially for those of you that want to come party with us on the island. 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
1: Hi, I'm Rivers Cuomo from Weezer, and this is our song, Go Away. 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Plus,
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1: Bethany and I started working on Go Away after I heard her song Boyfriend with Best Coast and was totally blown away by the sound of her voice and just the overall aesthetic. Super classic 60s female singer sounding. And yeah, just reached out to her. I didn't know what if it was going to be for her record or Weezer record or what. It just seemed like she'd be a great person to combine my melodies with. And we had a great time making it. Totally got along. Both of us half Italian. Yeah, and hearing that song now, it sounds like a classic song that you would hear back from the 60s or something. And a lot of that has to do with the timeless quality of her voice.

0: That was Weezer with Go Away. 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

song on SNL this past weekend and absolutely killed it. I can't wait to see him live this summer. 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On the way, we'll get to the Smiths and Death Cab for Cutie. 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

The SU men's lacrosse team moving on to the quarterfinals after a nail-biter win this weekend over Yale 16-15. They'll have a rematch with the North Carolina Tar Heels, who have beaten SU twice already this season. So let's hope they can redeem themselves and get the win and continue on in the tournament. The women, unfortunately, tough loss in overtime. Their season has come to an end, but congrats to the SU women's lacrosse team on a great season. Death Cab for Cutie, Riptides at 95X.

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Mumford & Sons coming to the Amp next month, June 18th. Still time to get those tickets, and we may give you chances to win them as well. Weather-wise, if you're somebody who's trying to get a jump start on your planting, maybe you've got your veggies in the ground, there is frost and freeze alerts for tonight, so make sure you cover everything up or bring plants in. You don't want to kill them before you ever get started. The rest of the week, though, things are starting to look better. Tomorrow looks like it's going to be beautiful, 60 and sunny. Some rain tomorrow night into Wednesday, Thursday, and Friday. Chances of rain, but as we get into the weekend, temperatures starting to creep up into the 70s. Might even see some 80s next week. Fingers crossed. That's it for me. I'm heading out of here. Have yourself a great afternoon. I'm going to leave you with new music from Temper City, Self-Aware on 95X.

Arctic Monkeys kick off your Monday afternoon on Syracuse's only alternative 95X. It's Dixon sliding into Hang for the long haul here till 7 and continuing now with a 2025 Grammy nominee for Best New Artist. Sombra's back with a brand new track. It's called Homewrecker and it's only right here on 95X.

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Because summer deserves a soundtrack that's more exciting than listening to your neighbor's window unit rattle all night. 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

for good. 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It's Dixon hanging till 7 and continuing with a young lady from Queens, New York, who has now taken this song viral three times. It's Julia Wolf and In My Room on 95X.

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The only band from the 90s that had five songs from their debut album hit the top 10 on the charts, including two that went to number one. That's Third Eye Blind and Jumper. 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
1: Hi, I'm Rivers Cuomo from Weezer, and this is our song, Go Away. It's your music. Plus,
0: here's Weezer's Rivers Cuomo on the band's longevity and connection with both older and newer fans.
1: Yeah, we're in our fourth decade, which is insane. Not really sure why we keep connecting from time to time, but maybe it has to do with that we like classic, timeless music and not chasing whatever happens to be going off in the moment.

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From their recently released album, Victory Garden, that's Young the Giant and Different Kind of Love. It's Dixon in until 7, and I know it's only mid-May, but I'm going to call it right now. That Young the Giant album going to be one of my top 5 favorite albums of this entire year. Got Good Neighbors and Noah Kahan on the way, and a classic from Panic at the Disco now. It's I Write Sins, Not Tragedies. 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

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And if you were here during the pandemic and remember the Roots of Alternative podcast that Jack and I did back in the day, I had a theory about how this song was about a guy that committed a murder and then wrote a song about it. 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It's Bare Naked Ladies and 1 Week on 95X. It's

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1: WWE had their Backlash event Saturday night. I'm sitting here on Monday still underwhelmed by the entirety of it all. Five matches, a runtime of just over 2.5 hours, which is 30 minutes shorter than a typical episode of SmackDown, yet I'm paying $30 a month for the ESPN app. Now, Bron Breakker did put on a spectacular match in his win over Seth Rollins. Trick Williams defeated Sami Zayn to hold on to the U.S. title. Danhausen introduced Minnehausen to beat The Miz and Kit Wilson, although that was Masquerada Dorada under the mask from AAA, which, again, if you know wrestling, that's kind of a cool thing. Io Sky looks like she retired. Asuka, that news is still breaking. And, of course, Roman Reigns defended against Jacob Fatu successfully, but ended up on his back at the end of the night. Regardless, we'll see what happens tonight on Monday Night Raw and chat again tomorrow. New from In Color, this is Headlights on 95X.

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taking it back to his Grammy award-winning sophomore album, Odelay, for Beck and Where It's At, part of your Monday soundtrack on 95X. It continues now with a band that pulls into the Lakeview Amphitheater this summer along with 311. It's Dirty Heads and One of Those Days. 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

My favorite part about a Monday, being able to put a new artist and song in the Locals Only Spotlight. That's coming up at 6.05 p.m. with Clove and her latest single, Skinny. In the meantime, a band that puts out their next album, I Built You a Tower, on June 5th. 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
1: Hi, Jeff, this is your mother. I was just calling to see how you were doing. You sounded really uptight last night. 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
1: 6:05 has arrived. It's time to let up the locals only spotlight. And since it's Monday, it's a new artist in song in the spotlight, a young lady who has found every one of her singles in this very spot. And this one, quite touching, very honest, very earnest. And I'd be lying if I said I didn't shed a tear the first time I heard it. This young lady could be the voice of her generation. It's Clove and Skinny in the locals only spotlight on 95X.

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Not only did WWE give us Backlash on Saturday night, UFC gave us 328 on Paramount, and the card was pretty stacked. Great heavyweight fight saw Alexander Volkov get a decision over Waldo Cortez Acosta. A late fifth round knockout in the co-main event with flyweight Joshua Van defeating Tiara from Japan. And in the main event, we got a new middleweight champion crowned. Even though I didn't agree with the split decision victory for Sean Strickland over Chimaev, you gotta at least respect the hustle. It's Turnstile Now, and look out for me on 95X.

going way, way back in the day with U2 and one of their early hits, With or Without You, on Syracuse's only alternative, 95X. It's Dixon, in until 7, and continuing now with an L.A. duo who found themselves stateside as producers about 6 years ago before meeting up, forming a new project, and now having monumental success with their debut known as Temper City. This is Self-Aware on 95X.

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Winding things down for today with a classic off their 1995 album Monster with REM and What's the Frequency, Kenneth. It's Dixon headed for the door, leaving you with Jack until midnight. I, of course, will be back tomorrow at 2 to share your Tuesday afternoon with you. And I'll say goodbye for now with Dexter and the Moon Rocks and their latest Freaking Out. Jack's up next on 95X.

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16: Hey, if you're 12 to 17 and don't know where to turn tonight, this is for you. If home isn't safe or you've just got nowhere to go, there's a place called Booth House. It's a free, safe shelter in Syracuse for young people in crisis. Shelter, counseling, and real support for up to 30 days. 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Someone is always there, day or night. 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

by something being built, I get excited and think, ooh, is it a Raising Cane's? Shake Shack? In-N-Out? Nope. Just another car wash. 95X.

0: July 21st, the island takeover gets a little deeper, in a good way, when Matt Mason brings his unmistakable summer night energy to Paper Mill Island.
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Hey, Marty from the Morning Mess will be out this Thursday from 2 to 4 at McDonald's on Onondaga Boulevard, right in the Western Lights Plaza. You can stop on out and sample the new McDonald's specialty drinks. They've got all sorts of different options, including the strawberry watermelon, mango pineapple, blackberry passion fruit. Check them out with Marty. I'm sure he's going to get a sugar high this Thursday from 2 to 4 at McDonald's with 95X. For now, it's Yellow Card with Good Charlotte. 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